0: Super Mais. Tocando só as tops.
1: My name is Pink and I'm really glad to meet you. You're recommended to me by some people.

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I blasted off the planet, rock that caused catastrophe, and it matters more because I had it. 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I'm automatic, quarterback, I ain't talking second packet, pack it up, I don't panic, batter back.

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0: step by step from town to town. Sweet like justice,
1: karma is a queen.
0: Karma takes all my friends to the summit.
1: Facts.
0: Karma is the guy on the screen.

0: Remix. Verdadeiro show de pop no seu rádio.
1: Pop Play.
2: You and me will never be together. Sorry I couldn't change my mind.